One place on the Central Coast where you can wake up with Gina and Maddie for breakfast. It is right here, Star 104.5, a local coastie doing amazing things, doing Everest on a stair climber for men's mental health. He's going to be on the show tomorrow and they're going to reveal their

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This is Star 104.5. This is where you're getting Gina and Maddie for breakfast. They are in the office. They are ready to go live next, and they're ready for you to win some free fuel. Yep, Beat the Pump is next. Question is, where are you going to yell stop? It's the perfect timing too, with the cost of living just crazy, and they say fuel is about to get more expensive. So win it with Gina and Maddie after we check your roads as you head off to work and get an update from the newsroom. Star.

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